working hard. Yeah, right, picture that with a Kodak. Or better yet, go to Times Square, take a picture of me with a Kodak. Took my life from negative to positive, I just want y'all to know that. And tonight, let's enjoy life.

a beautiful day when there's so much fog of pain. 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

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Of all the things that would fade, you're the one that's lasted.

De boodschap is helder. Laat je informeren door ons. Op streekomroep De Beverlanden. Hear the clock ticking on the wall. Losing sleep, losing track of the tears I cry. Every drop is a waterfall. 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

Calm down, closer. I know this is everlasting. Somehow, closer. A long way. So much nowadays, and I feel worse than I have ever.